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0: From the Norm's UsedCars.com weather desk.
3: Tonight will be partly cloudy with a low of 44. Tomorrow, expect a mix of clouds and sunshine with a high of 67. Tomorrow night will also be partly cloudy with a low of 50. On Tuesday, temperatures will soar, reaching up to 88, almost breaking the record set in 1962. The day will start with sun and high clouds, transitioning to mainly cloudy skies in the afternoon with a chance of a few showers. For Blueberry Broadcasting, I'm AccuWeather meteorologist Jason Caterina.

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3: Tonight will be partly cloudy with a low of 44. Tomorrow, expect a mix of clouds and sunshine with a high of 67. Tomorrow night will also be partly cloudy with a low of 50. On Tuesday, temperatures will soar, reaching up to 88, almost breaking the record set in 1962. The day will start with sun and high clouds, transitioning to mainly cloudy skies in the afternoon with a chance of a few showers. For Blueberry Broadcasting, I'm AccuWeather meteorologist Jason Caterina.

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0: From the Norm's usedcars.com weather desk.
2: Tonight will be partly cloudy with a low of 44. Tomorrow, expect a mix of clouds and sunshine with a high of 67. Tomorrow night will also be partly cloudy with a low of 50. On Tuesday, temperatures will soar, reaching up to 88, almost breaking the record set in 1962. The day will start with sun and high clouds, transitioning to mainly cloudy skies in the afternoon with a chance of a few showers. For Blueberry Broadcasting, I'm AccuWeather meteorologist Jason Caterina.

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1: Tonight will be partly cloudy with a low of 44. Tomorrow, expect a mix of clouds and sunshine with a high of 67. Tomorrow night will also be partly cloudy with a low of 50. On Tuesday, temperatures will soar, reaching up to 88, almost breaking the record set in 1962. The day will start with sun and high clouds, transitioning to mainly cloudy skies in the afternoon with a chance of a few showers. For Blueberry Broadcasting, I'm AccuWeather meteorologist Jason Caterina.

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1: Here's a horrifying childhood memory. 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
3: Overnight, expect partly cloudy skies with a low of 46. As we move into Monday, it won't be as warm, featuring a mix of clouds and sun, reaching a high of 65. Monday night will bring partly cloudy conditions with a low of 46. Looking ahead to Tuesday, get ready for very warm weather as temperatures approach the record high of 89 set back in 1962. The day will start with sun in areas of high clouds, transitioning to mainly cloudy skies in the afternoon with a chance of a couple of showers. Expect a high of 86. For Blueberry Broadcasting, I'm AccuWeather Meteorologist Jason Caterina.

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4: Overnight, expect partly cloudy skies with a low of 46. As we move into Monday, it won't be as warm, featuring a mix of clouds and sun, reaching a high of 65. Monday night will bring partly cloudy conditions with a low of 46. Looking ahead to Tuesday, get ready for very warm weather as temperatures approach the record high of 89 set back in 1962. The day will start with sun in areas of high clouds, transitioning to mainly cloudy skies in the afternoon with a chance of a couple of showers. Expect a high of 86. For Blueberry Broadcasting, I'm AccuWeather meteorologist Jason Caterina.

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8: Overnight, expect partly cloudy skies with a low of 46. As we move into Monday, it won't be as warm, featuring a mix of clouds and sun, reaching a high of 65. Monday night will bring partly cloudy conditions with a low of 46. Looking ahead to Tuesday, get ready for very warm weather as temperatures approach the record high of 89 set back in 1962. The day will start with sun in areas of high clouds, transitioning to mainly cloudy skies in the afternoon with a chance of a couple of showers. Expect a high of 86. For Blueberry Broadcasting, I'm AccuWeather Meteorologist Jason Caterina.

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3: Overnight, expect partly cloudy skies with a low of 46. As we move into Monday, it won't be as warm, featuring a mix of clouds and sun, reaching a high of 65. Monday night will bring partly cloudy conditions with a low of 46. Looking ahead to Tuesday, get ready for very warm weather as temperatures approach the record high of 89 set back in 1962. The day will start with sun in areas of high clouds, transitioning to mainly cloudy skies in the afternoon with a chance of a couple of showers. Expect a high of 86. For Blueberry Broadcasting, I'm AccuWeather Meteorologist Jason Caterina.

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1: Martha Stewart built an entire empire on homemaking, and she did it from a place with almost zero warmth. 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
7: Overnight, expect partly cloudy skies with a low of 46. As we move into Monday, it won't be as warm, featuring a mix of clouds and sun, reaching a high of 65. Monday night will bring partly cloudy conditions with a low of 46. Looking ahead to Tuesday, get ready for very warm weather as temperatures approach the record high of 89 set back in 1962. The day will start with sun in areas of high clouds, transitioning to mainly cloudy skies.

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2: Hey, y'all, it's Julie from Albemarle. There's been a lot going on, not only in this incredibly upside-down world, but we have health issues going on both sides of our family at the same time. And so I'm getting caught up on the podcasts, and I love coming across stuff like the breakfast cereal you guys were talking about, like the Frosted Flakes, and Max knew there was nothing better than getting that like quadruply processed batch, little bunch of Frosted Flakes in his bowl. I wondered if anybody else did what I did when I was a kid. I, with my Lucky Charms, I would eat all the pieces of cereal first, so I had the bowl of marshmallows left with that purpley bluish milk, and I would drink every drop of it. And I did the same thing with my Captain Crunch. I would eat all the yellow pieces first, so I would have a bowl of Crunch Berries with the purpley pinkish milk, and I would drink all of it. I just wondered if anybody else did the same thing. So thank you for everything you guys do. You help so many people just get through the damn day, and we love you, and we couldn't make it without you. So thank you so much. Have a good day. Bye.
3: I'm just sad that it's such an ordeal for all of us to get through the day. Did you feel this way?
4: It did.
3: I thought everybody. So we talked a little bit about this. There's a new finding that shows that the best way to regulate like your food intake is to not save your favorite for last. Is to actually eat the stuff you like best first, because then you'll be satisfied and you're more likely to not like eat everything in sight if you eat your favorite stuff first. I save everything till the end. The marshmallows, the Crunch Berries, whatever is, yeah.
4: I save it kind of flies in the face of how I do things. If I have a task and I have the worst part of it, I want to do the worst part first. You know, the one that I least want to do first. So it just, that's just how I've always been wired.
3: I think that's human nature. And it probably works out great for homework. But it's just an eating strategy that a lot of us overeat, because we're certainly not going to leave mashed potatoes behind, right?
5: No.
3: But if you ate them first, you'd get your mashed potatoes.
6: Okay.
3: Yeah, what difference does it make? You know what? What difference does it make? We're all just made out of meat and stardust. And who knows? You know, just do whatever.
7: All right, I'm going to try it.
3: Eat it. Don't eat it. Put it on your head. Throw it out the window. I ain't the boss of you. It's the Bob and Sherry Show.
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2: Good morning, guys. I'm listening to Monday's episode, I think. Lamar's talking about how you live longer if you eat spicy food. If that is true, I'm going to live forever. About 10 years ago, I had planned a manager's conference away, and I was exhausted, like so exhausted. But then it finally wrapped up, and the directors and so on decided that we were all going to go out for supper together, and they were paying for our meal, and it was quite a dimly lit place. And it was an Asian restaurant. I'm not familiar with that at all. It's so outside of my wheelhouse, and they ordered a multi-course meal, something or other, and the soup arrives. Well, somebody ladles out soup for me with a giant ball of wasabi on the top. I had no idea what it was, so I ate the whole thing, whole. And then I laid on my hotel room floor for the rest of the night, pretty sure I was about to be in the arms of the Lord, because sweet, merciful God above. Anyway, I guess I'm going to live forever.
3: Oh, no. You know what, though? I kind of love the way we do that as people. We go, hey, what's that? I don't know. You know what? Nah, I don't know. I guess I'll eat it. Because that's what you just did.
4: I guess I'll put it into my body.
3: I guess I'll take this ball of weird, bright green paste that I've never seen before.
4: Well, you'd think
3: I guess I'll just eat it.
4: The wasabi would sort of cover whatever flavor there was with it, so you wouldn't really know what it tasted like, right?
5: I bet your nose is clear. You could breathe.
3: All it would taste is like fire. That's all it would taste like. And you'd be tearing up, your throat is burning, your eyes are watering. Like, we don't think about how often we do that. We go, you know what that is? Nah, you? Nah. Guess I should eat it?
4: Well, eating sushi is a little bit like that, right? I mean, you do know some basic things that are in there, but every once in a while there's something you go,
3: I mean, to be fair, it's on a plate in a restaurant, so I think it's safe to assume it's food.
4: Yeah.
3: Although anyone that's raised kids has seen toddlers literally pick something up off the ground, study it for a second. Guess I'm gonna eat this. Put it right in their mouth.
4: But you know, you have a home cooked meal and you go, what's that? I'm not gonna eat that.
3: Oh, my daughter would eat a rock off the ground, but if there was a single grill mark on a piece of chicken,
4: she wouldn't eat it if there was a grill mark on it.
5: My God.
3: That's how it got to be nicknamed ghost chicken, because it had to be poached so that it looked like a ghost.
4: Wow.
3: Yeah. Hey, honey, I found this outside. It could be a seed pod. It could be excrement. It could be poison. Do you want to just eat it? Okay. All right. But no grill marks on your chicken. Got it. It's the Bob and Sherry Show.

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6: And now, on this fabulous Monday, from the palatial Bob and Sherry studios, it's... the Bob and Sherry Show.
0: Hey there, you're looking good on a Monday. How we doing, boys?
11: Yeah.
0: Let's talk about today and what this day has in store for us. So we have comedian Takashi Wakasugi coming up, and everyone needs a laugh. We've got a round of Bob and Sherry's potluck. We're going to talk about why is baseball... I think it's the most superstitious sport.
6: I think it is.
0: Would you agree?
6: Oh, yeah, absolutely.
11: Yes.
0: And the reason that I'm even thinking about how superstitious baseball is we just had a really funny example of baseball superstition ending a batting slump. But before we do anything else, you know how we like to begin a brand new work week around these parts. We like to begin it with...
12: it's marvelous. It's wonderful.
13: What is marvelous?
14: This is exciting, riveting, and marvelously temporary.
15: It's time... for the marvelous news.
16: Jude Baker is from Summerfield, Georgia, and he was 12 years old when he was diagnosed with Ewing sarcoma. It's a very rare and aggressive form of cancer that affects the bones and all the surrounding tissue, and it requires long and brutal treatments. Now, watching his son suffer was heartbreaking for his dad, and after many months of painful treatments, Jude finally got to ring the hospital bell to celebrate the end of chemotherapy. That also meant he qualified for a wish through Make-A-Wish Georgia. Now, most kids that do the Make-A-Wish thing, they choose trips or some big adventure or maybe a chance to meet one of their heroes. But Jude came up with something entirely different. Going back and forth to and from the hospital, Jude saw people struggling with homelessness. And even though he was fighting for his own life and health, what they were going through, he noticed it and it stayed on his mind. So this Georgia 14-year-old used his wish to feed and help hundreds of people that were homeless. Jude said, "I got out of my own version of heck." I like that, heck. "And I want to help others who are going through their own version." Now, the wish coordinator, Emily Campbell, she said Jude's request stood out immediately. Because she said, it's not a wish that the foundation even tells kids is an option. Make-A-Wish Georgia and local volunteers made Jude's idea come true. Backpacks were filled with supplies and handed out. Sleeping bags were collected for people without shelter. And hot meals were prepared for anyone in need in the community. More than 300 people lined up and received help. Jude made one personal rule for the day. He refused to eat until every person in line had been served first. Jude said he wanted to help them because he was in a bad situation, and they are too. Now, Jude hopes his story will encourage others to help people in their communities. He said they can do it. It doesn't have to come from a wish. Everybody can help. Jude's compassion deeply moved people across the community, and it inspired local business owners Kevin Godfrey and Leslie Watwood to launch a fundraiser to give something back to Jude and his family. Now, the fundraiser's goal is to send Jude and all of his loved ones on a very memorable trip where they can just focus on some joy, some rest, and making some happy memories after such a difficult time that they've been through. They've already raised over $60,000 for the trip. Now, Jude's mother said at first, Jude didn't understand. Why would these strangers be donating this money to support him? And she explained, because he did such a good thing, he's getting rewarded. So now Jude's dreaming about what kind of trip this is going to be. What a kid.
0: What a kid. Kids like this, they are born, not made, I swear.
16: Yes.
8: You're right. Yes.
0: These kids just arrive in the world, and they have a different mission.
16: Can you imagine you're in a car and you're going to get another one of these treatments that's going to make you sick? You're dreading it. You're just, oh my gosh, because this is going to be awful. And you're looking at other people and going, man, they're having a tough time. Somebody needs to help them. I mean, come on.
0: See what I mean? Like these are really special. These are special people. Their operating system is a couple generations ahead. They're evolved. Yep. Couple of generations ahead. That was truly the marvelous news. I do like beginning. I think it's important that we begin every week of shows with the marvelous news, because y'all see how quickly things disintegrate.
8: Right you are, Sherry.
0: Woo! Like, well, 1 minute it's, look at this little boy, his big generous spirit. Coming up next, man kills entire family, celebrates at Outback. You know, like. Thank you, Lamar. We need the balance. Yeah. It's the Bob and Sherry Show.
8: Goodbye.
16: Goodbye.
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2: Hey, I was wondering if you guys ever thought about doing a best of Everyone Needs a Laugh. Just a thought. This is Tim from North Carolina. First time caller. Been listening since 2019.
3: Jim, I'll answer this. We kind of do that. So any of our favorite Everyone Needs a Laugh comedians, I put them in best of shows that we have when we go on vacation. So we are doing that. So listen for that when we do a best of show. So,
4: And thank you for listening, Jim. Thank you for finding the show back in 2019 and listening. I'm glad that Jim called because I recently had a question. I had a DM from a listener who's like, they were asking me who the comedian was one day last week and that they really liked the set and what made us start doing that. And I can tell you that. So we had always, from the very beginning of our show, we had always featured stand-up comedians. We have a lot of friends in that business and, you know, people would come, they would be on tour and we would have them on, famous comedians that, you know, everybody's heard of, like Bobcat Goldthwait and Jeff Dunham and what's his name? The redneck guy. You know what I'm talking about. Foxworthy. Yeah. To up and coming comedians that were just trying to break. So we had always featured that on our show and it always tried to help those folks out. And then the COVID lockdowns came and the comedy clubs closed. And suddenly all these people had no way to make a living. So we began bringing them on our happy hours, our live happy hours, not because we could pay them. We can't even pay ourselves, but you know, they could at least, you know, work on material and stuff. And then we create.

0: created the feature so that stand-up comedians would still get some promotion for when the comedy clubs opened back up. And then the lockdowns ended and we decided to keep it going because people enjoyed it. And so that's how the Everyone Needs a Laugh thing came about. It was just one of those, you know, like impulsive things. Let's help our friends who are comedians out. And here it is. And we really like it because it gives us a chance to feature people that are not headliners, that are not, you know, going to be hosting Saturday Night Live or on The Tonight Show yet, but they're headed that way.
1: And for a lot of them, it's given me exposure that they wouldn't have had otherwise. And so they're very appreciative of it.
0: Well, and it was especially dicey during the COVID lockdowns when people, like, and it wasn't just comedians, it was a lot of folks could not go to work. And when you can't go to work, you don't have a paycheck. And when you don't have a paycheck, it makes it real dicey whether or not you're going to get that rent covered. All right, Morons in the News is straight ahead. It's the Bob and Sherry Show.
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9: I'm Paul Wolf. First responders are remembering firefighter Andrew Cross following the deadly explosion at Robbins Lumber Mill in Sears Mont. A procession honoring the 27-year-old volunteer firefighter was held Saturday from Augusta to Belfast, with first responders and community members lining the route. Fellow firefighters describe Cross as a dedicated member of the moral community and a true firefighter. The body of a missing paddleboarder has been recovered from Graham Lake in Ellsworth. Officials say Grayson Moat, 20, was found Thursday evening by a family member searching by boat about 0.2 miles from shore. Moat had been missing since May 5th. An Oxford County man is facing charges following an investigation into a series of camp burglaries in Sweden. Deputies arrested Travis Lewis, 49, after searching a property on Knights Hill Road, where they found stolen property, firearms, and meth. Investigators say the break-ins may date back to last summer. And officials are investigating a fire at a home in Brewer that broke out early Sunday morning. Fire crews responded to South Main Street around 1:30 a.m. and were able to knock down the flames within 15 minutes. Five tenants were inside the home at the time, but no injuries were reported.
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9: The Red Sox were blown out by the Braves 8-1 to close out their series in Atlanta. Brian Baio was charged with the loss after allowing 7 runs on 8 hits and 3 walks. Boston dropped 2 out of 3 and will visit the Kansas City Royals for a 3-game set that starts tonight. Your exclusive AccuWeather forecast is next.
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3: Today will be cooler with a mix of clouds and sunshine, reaching a high of 64. Tonight, expect partly cloudy skies with a low of 48. Tomorrow's forecasted to be very warm with temperatures

nearing the record high of 89 set back in 1962. The day will start with sun and some high clouds, transitioning to mainly cloudy skies in the afternoon with a chance of a few showers. The high temperature will climb to 88. For Blueberry Broadcasting, I'm AccuWeather meteorologist Jason Caterina.

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5: In Escambia County, Florida, around 2 a.m. in the morning, a man got a ride from a friend to his girlfriend's house. When I read these people out at 2 a.m., what is that? Go to bed. What are you doing? Nothing good. My mama said nothing good's happening. No, it's not.
6: Don't these people have to get up and go to work? Like, what?
5: That's what I'm saying. Get a job. But when they got there, his girlfriend's sister, Baron, walked up, pointed a gun at him, and told him to strip and empty his pockets. Then she smacked him in the face with the gun. See, this is what happens at 2 a.m. The man and his girlfriend ran out of the house, jumped into his friend's truck. At that point, Baron pointed the gun at the friend who was still standing there like a fool and told him to empty his pockets. Well, that guy took off running to his truck, and the three of them took off down the road. Well, Baron's not a quitter. She jumped into her car and took after the three in the truck. She tried to run them off the road. Well, deputies showed up and they tried to pull Baron over, and she ran, but she was finally located and arrested. She immediately told deputies that she only wanted to help her sister. I don't know what she was helping her with, but she was charged with battery, robbery with a weapon, aggravated assault, fleeing and eluding law enforcement, driving without a valid driver's license, and she is being held in the jail without a bond. Go to bed. Nothing bad's happening to you if you're at home in the bed. Do not do it.
6: And none of that is going to go away easily. This is going to be so... Yeah, you know what? We may be bored, but we ain't getting in trouble asleep at home.
7: It's true.
5: I'm saying. You
6: know. All right, let's go now to this. This is such an awesome... Wait till you see the visual that we're going to post. So, as you know, as a regular listener to this show and to Morons in the News, you know that the country of Japan is absolutely plagued by bears. And the Japanese government is borderline obsessed with bear management. There are classes that they hold for the people in various towns and prefectures where they teach them how to deal with bears. Lamar, am I right?
5: It's a big deal. Bears are a big deal. They've been I think it's like 30 people's been killed by bears in the last year or so. Yeah.
6: It's a big problem. They have employees dress up as bears so that you can train how to deal with bears, but they're people dressed as bears, so they're hysterically funny to watch these videos. Well, there's a business boom in Japan now because of the bear problem for one manufacturer of what they call robotic scarecrow wolves. These are monster wolf-shaped robots with glowing eyes and chilling howls. They put them out in the fields. They're very expensive. They're handmade. They said, we can't make them fast enough. There's like a 3-month waiting list. We have the sound of one of these monster wolf robots out in a farm field in Japan.

0: It's like out of a horror movie. It has red lights in its eyes, and it has this big snarl and big teeth.
1: So here's what I'm going to say. If you don't have one of these in your front yard and you claim to love Halloween...
2: Oh, yeah.
1: Do you, though? Do you love Halloween? Because if you got your order in right now, this thing would be here by Halloween. And nobody else on the block is going to have a Japanese monster wolf robot.
0: And Sherry, it's got like a little solar panel in the back. So it powers itself.
1: It's sustainable.
3: Energy efficient. Yes,
1: sustainable. So if you were worried about like, wow, can I really like, how do I explain to Kevin why I just spent all of our retirement on a Japanese monster wolf robot? Well, it's solar powered, my love. We're saving on batteries. I can't get enough of this. All right, that is Morons in the News. Hey, speaking of Japan, coming up, comedian Takashi Wakasugi and Everyone Needs a Laugh. It's the Bob and Sherry Show.
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2: I fell down a rabbit hole of insane medical bills that people have battled. And I want to share this one because if you need any convincing that everything is just made up and a giant racket, this should do it. Okay, this happened in Kansas. First-time parents welcoming their first child, a baby girl, into the world. Now, the bill was $270,951 because she needed some time in the NICU. And that was $207,000 for the NICU. The reason the bill was so high is because the hospital in Kansas had a little rule that they decided to enforce with this couple. If you have two parents and they each have a job and they each have health insurance through their job, you pick the insurance based on which parent's birthday comes first in the calendar year, even if they have the worst insurance.
3: What?
4: What? Can you say that again?
2: What is that? Two people that both parents had health insurance through their jobs. This hospital decided to enforce an obscure rule on the books where they would charge the insurance of the person whose birthday came first in the calendar year, even if it was the worst insurance. And that's how these people got a bill for $270,951. Folks, everything is just made up. And it's designed to make you crazy. There's no other explanation. Another newborn story in Florida. Their baby was born in November of 2020, 2 months in the NICU. The family got after insurance. Okay, keep this in mind. This is after insurance. The family got a bill for $550,124. And the hospital said, but we can do a payment plan. And your monthly payment will just be $45,840.
5: Good heavens.
2: Basically, for some people's whole annual salary every 30 days. It took the family a year to fight for a more reasonable payment plan. It took the people in Kansas almost 2 years to fight the whole, well, your birthday comes first, so. It's.
4: Sherry, I feel like you're making this up. I feel like this is.
2: Well, I thought I would share this because before the show started today, we were talking amongst ourselves and Max said, I kind of feel like I'm at a place in my life where if I get sick, I just have to die.
4: Yeah.
2: Because of the cost of health insurance. Yeah. But maybe, you know what, Max, don't worry. I'm sure the hospital will put you on a monthly payment plan of $45,000. And then it'll be, you know, just a little bit at a time. And it's all gone.
4: Isn't that nice of them?
2: It's the Bob and Sherry Show.
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10: I'm Paul Wolf. Federal investigators are now assisting in the investigation into the deadly explosion at Robbins Lumber Mill in Sears Mott. State police say the ATF is joining the state fire marshal's office following Friday's blast that killed a firefighter and injured at least 10 others. Officials say several firefighters suffered serious burns after their gear caught fire during the explosion. A Maine man is facing charges following a wrong-way crash in New Hampshire. Police say Zachary LaPierre, 21, of Lebanon, was a passenger in an SUV that drove the wrong way on Route 101 in Exeter before crashing into a state police cruiser Sunday morning. Authorities say there were no serious injuries. Lisbon police are investigating a break-in at a cannabis dispensary in Lisbon Falls. Officers say four masked suspects broke into Lisbon Cannabis early Saturday morning and stole cash and merchandise before hoofing it in the stolen Honda CR-V out of Auburn. And a celebration of life for Maine Game Warden pilot Joshua Tibbetts will be held Thursday at the Cross Insurance Center in Bangor. Tibbetts was killed last week when his plane crashed near Avon. State and federal investigators continue looking into the cause of the crash.
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10: The Red Sox were blown out by the Braves 8-1 to close out their series in Atlanta. Brian Bello was charged with the loss after allowing 7 runs on 8 hits and 3 walks. Boston dropped 2 out of 3 and will visit the Kansas City Royals for a 3-game set that starts tonight. Your exclusive AccuWeather forecast is next.

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3: Today will be cooler with a mix of clouds and sunshine, reaching a high of 64. Tonight, expect partly cloudy skies with a low of 48. Tomorrow's forecasted to be very warm, with temperatures nearing the record high of 89 set back in 1962. The day will start with sun and some high clouds, transitioning to mainly cloudy skies in the afternoon with a chance of a few showers. The high temperature will climb to 88. For Blueberry Broadcasting, I'm AccuWeather meteorologist Jason Caterina.

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0: It's time for Everyone Needs a Laugh. Here is comedian Takashi Wakasugi.
4: Thank you so much. Thank you. I love dogs. Do you like dogs? I love dogs because the dog is always dog. Like, I mean the small one, dog, right? And the big one, still dog. Do you think there are so many different dogs here, but it's always dog, isn't it? I think dog is a very kind, patient, unite together, respect each other. It's a very nice animal. That's why I love dogs, right? That's why I don't like a small one, small animal, like a mouse, rat, hamster. They all look the same. They should have one name, rat, but they have all different names. That's so selfish. Disrespect, ego, I don't like it. I don't like it. And I talk about it to my friends, and my friends show me the photo of, do you know guinea pig? Do you know guinea pig? That's just massive hamster. But they call guinea pig using different animal name. That's worse. I don't like it. I don't like it. Like American people, if you ask question to American people, where are you from? They always answer, oh, I'm from New York. I'm from California. Something like that, right? That's rat. That's rat. Just America is enough. American people, they are so rat. They should be more dog. Like Asian, we are dog. We are dog because you are patient, unite together. You know what I mean? So if you go to supermarket, you can find Asian section. You can find Asian section, right? You can find Chinese, Korean, Japanese, Indian stuff, but we call Asian section. That's dog. That's dog. Did you know there's no Italian section supermarket? Did you know there's no Italian section? They call pasta section. That's rat. That's rat. There should be more dog. I love Western Australia. Anyone from WA? And I also love South Australia too, because they put country name to their state's name. That's dog. That's dog. Western Australia, South Australia, they are dog. I love it. Like other states, Victoria, New South Wales, Queensland, that's rat. You are rat. Let's be selfish. Disrespect. Sandwich? Do you like sandwich? Sandwich, toasties, burger, panini, that's rat. That's rat. They all look same, isn't it? They should have one name. Curry is dog. Curry is dog, isn't it? There are so many different curry, but it's always green curry, butter chicken curry, that's dog. Motorbike is the best dog. Did you know that? It's the best dog. Because human, we made bicycle first, right? And after, we made motorbike. And the motorbike, way better than bicycle, do you think? Lots of power, lots of technology there. But they still use the name bike to respect. Good dog. Very good dog. That's why I really don't like air fryer. Air fryer is just cheap version of oven, do you think? Oven is fantastic, right? So air fryer should be mini oven or lazy oven, but they call air fryer. That's not rat, that's guinea pig. Don't be a rat, be a dog. Thank you.
5: I love that.
0: Takashi Wakasugi.
5: Had look to meme at that it for the whole thing.
6: You did.
4: Yeah.
0: Oh, and he thought you could tell he'd spent a lot of time thinking it through.
4: Yeah.
0: We're going to post that up at BOBANDSHERI.com. And what we do is we click the menu tab and look for everyone needs a laugh. And then every comedian we've spotlighted is right there, including Takashi Wakasugi. 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
2: This may be one of the most amazing things I've learned, and I would have never thought about this. You got to wonder, the word cool. Now, slang words, they come and go, and they sort of have a shelf life, and I think this is right, about 2 years, you know? A group of people comes up with a word and it goes for a while and then the parents start using it and it goes away, you know, so about 2 years, but not the word cool. The word cool has been around for over 500 years.
3: Whoa.
4: Oh, now, wow.
2: It started off as a word that would describe not warm, but not actually cold. Okay. Between the 14th and 17th centuries, cool was used to describe a calm, collected state of mind. Now, by the 18th century, a cool-headed person was a person that was not easily excitable. He wouldn't get upset. By the 19th century, the term cool was applied to a large amount of money, as in a cool million a cool hundred grand.
4: Yeah, I've heard that.
2: Okay. Now, in the 1930s, it was part of African-American jazz slang, and it meant fashionable or stylish. And Miles Davis released a total album, and the name of the album was Birth of the Cool. Now, by the 1940s, it had spread across the country in American English, and it meant really good or excellent. And it bumped swell and groovy, slam out of the way. And it is still with us today. People say cool all the time. Cool has never went out.
3: Yeah.
2: They say that the reason this works is it's about an ambient thing. You know, because of its history, it's cool. It just stayed because it's used in other language, you know, ice is cool, the drink is cool, whatever. So, but we use it the way we use it, and it has never went away.
4: And what's interesting, Lamar, as I sit here and think about it, it sounds right coming out of your 92-year-old grandmother's mouth.
2: Yes.
4: And it sounds right coming out of a 7-year-old.
2: Mm-hmm.
4: Like it's one of those things that you never seem like if your 92-year-old mamma said, "What a slayful fit, queen," you would be like, "What? Mamma, what?" But if your mamma said, "That looks cool," it wouldn't make you jump. That's so fun.
3: Yeah.
4: That's so cool. It's the Bob and Sherry Show.
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10: I'm Paul Wolf. First responders are remembering firefighter Andrew Cross following the deadly explosion at Robbins Lumber Mill in Sears Mont. A procession honoring the 27-year-old volunteer firefighter was held Saturday from Augusta to Belfast, with first responders and community members lining the route. Fellow firefighters describe Cross as a dedicated member of the moral community and a true firefighter. The body of a missing paddleboarder has been recovered from Graham Lake in Ellsworth. Officials say Grayson Moat, 20, was found Thursday evening by a family member searching by boat about 0.2 miles from shore. Moat had been missing since May 5th. An Oxford County man is facing charges following an investigation into a series of camp burglaries in Sweden. Deputies arrested Travis Lewis, 49, after searching a property on Knights Hill Road, where they found stolen property,

0: firearms, and meth. Investigators say the break-ins may date back to last summer. And officials are investigating a fire at a home in Brewer that broke out early Sunday morning. Fire crews responded to South Main Street around 1:30 a.m. and were able to knock down the flames within 15 minutes. Five tenants were inside the home at the time, but no injuries were reported.
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0: The Red Sox were blown out by the Braves 8-1 to close out their series in Atlanta. Brian Bello was charged with the loss after allowing 7 runs on 8 hits and 3 walks. Boston dropped 2 out of 3 and will visit the Kansas City Royals for a 3-game set that starts tonight. Your exclusive AccuWeather forecast is next.
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2: Today will be cooler with a mix of clouds and sunshine, reaching a high of 64. Tonight, expect partly cloudy skies with a low of 48. Tomorrow's forecasted to be very warm, with temperatures nearing the record high of 89 set back in 1962. The day will start with sun and some high clouds, transitioning to mainly cloudy skies in the afternoon with a chance of a few showers. The high temperature will climb to 88. For Blueberry Broadcasting, I'm AccuWeather meteorologist Jason Caterina.

0: Bob and Sherry in the morning. The second most important thing after coffee. 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
3: This is crazy good. What's in this?
4: It's the Bob and Sherry Show's pot.
5: I never heard anything quite like that.
4: Luck.
6: We're talking about eyebrows. Because it turns out that eyebrows are this incredibly important thing on your face.
4: Yes.
6: They give other people nonverbal cues, your mood, your engagement, your motivation. They're very expressive. People that use Botox to reduce their facial expressions, including their eyebrow movement, it turns out, this is fascinating, they not only receive less empathy from other people, they feel less empathy because the ability to make facial expressions connected to our emotions, that's a feedback loop. I am feeling something and making a face. I am making a face and feeling something, right? And so the whole reason we're talking about this is the other day on the show, I mentioned that the whole like no eyebrows look, we saw a lot of it at the Met Gala. You've been seeing a lot of it in the celebrity world. The whole no eyebrow look just does not work for me. And I know some of these folks are not shaving them. They're covering them with makeup or whatever. I don't know. I think people look kind of weird and alien. So we have some talkbacks. Here goes.
7: All right, guys. On that no eyebrows thing, only serial killers should be able to get away with that professionally. In good conscience, nobody should choose to shave their eyebrows off. That being said, my little brother, when he was 13, had an eyebrow lighting mishap when him and his friends were lighting their farts on fire, as 13-year-old boys will. He accidentally singed one off, so he decided to shave the other one off. That boy looked weird for a long time. Eyebrows take a while to grow back in. As poor Candy and the Last Man on Earth will show you, draw them in or put some little stick-on eyebrows on if you happen to have some form of mishap, but otherwise, why would you do that?
4: All right. Are there stick-on eyebrows, Sherry?
6: There must be. Yeah. You know, back in the olden days, back in like the court of Versailles, people that couldn't get natural eyebrows would make eyebrows out of mouse fur. Like out of a mouse pelt, they would glue a dead mouse's hide to their face. Humans are bizarre. We have another talkback.
8: Good morning, Bob and Sherry crew. This is Anne from Maine, and I'm a very long-time listener. I actually met you guys when you were doing a meet and greet years and years ago in Maine, and I've, you know, loved you even before then, but certainly loved you ever since. And I'm calling because I was catching up on yesterday's episode, and you were talking about celebrities shaving their eyebrows as a new trend. Well, funnily enough, this morning I was catching up on yesterday's episode and you were talking about that exactly at the moment I was penciling in my eyebrows as part of my makeup routine. I don't leave the house without my eyebrows ever. I have very blonde, very sparse eyebrows. And you're right, it looks kind of alien. It looks really bizarre when you don't have eyebrows. And so I've always penciled them in and it's just, you know, something that I've always done. So I can't imagine shaving off my eyebrows. So I hope these ladies understand that when they grow back, they don't grow back the same. And they're going to be all bristly and weird and wonky. And so they're going to regret it. I'll tell you what. Anyway, I love you guys. I've listened to your show, like I said, for years. I listen to the podcasts. Congratulations on all your accolades. Everything is well deserved. Love you guys. And I agree with everything you say all the time. So I feel like you're my people. You're my crew. And I hope everything goes well for you for the rest of the day. And I will continue listening as long as you're on the air. So thank you very much. Love you guys. Bye.
6: Bye. I have to wrap up this eyebrow thing by telling you guys something amazing about eyebrows. Are you ready?
4: Yeah.
6: Are you ready?
4: Yeah.
6: Of course, the ancient Egyptians, because the ancient Egyptians invented reality. In ancient Egypt, if a cat died, if a domestic cat in the household died, every member of the household, including the servants, had to shave off their eyebrows to signify that they were grieving for the cat. And if a dog died, every member of the household, including the servants, had to shave their entire body head to toe so that the world would know they were grieving. And go ahead, Matt.
4: They didn't have Gillette 2 razors back then, so I'm not... They must have been doing it with a saber or a knife. Yikes.
6: Yeah. So be glad if you have...
9: Steady hands.
6: If you have eyebrows, be glad you have them. And in ancient Rome, they didn't use mouse fur. They used goat hides. So they would strip a... They would glue a strip of dead goat onto their head. Try to keep your eyebrows. Look how much harder it is if you don't have them. It's the Bob and Sherry Show.
0: 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As their fame grew, so did their father's control, transforming their celebrity into captivity. True. Weird. 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
2: So we're talking about eyebrows a little bit ago, and we're in the break, and Lamar goes, did I ever tell y'all about Uncle Quilly's wife? He doesn't remember her name. Her name is Uncle Quilly's wife. Uncle Quilly's wife had some weird eyebrow ritual, but you know, tell everybody, Lamar, because I think a lot of women did this.
3: Yeah, but I wasn't around any women that did it except for her, and she plucked out every eyebrow she had, plucked them clean, and then she would draw her eyebrows on her face. And so, you know, sometimes they were symmetrical, sometimes maybe one might be higher than the other, and I don't know if she drew them on based on the mood or whatever, but she was weird looking. I couldn't get over it. It was just, ugh. She's the one that poured the hot oil down my daddy's ear and made him deaf in that ear. It was her. Oil was too hot.
2: Yeah, she has poor judgment, definitely.
3: Yeah.
2: she cannot
3: be trusted.
2: So you said she would sketch her brows on based on mood, so...
3: That would be kind of funny. And sometimes she looks sad. I mean, you know.
2: Yeah, like, well, you're like a human Mr. Potato Head. Like, every day you can make a different choice.
3: They were brown. Now, it was a weird color of brown. Yeah.
2: So, but if you caught her first thing in the morning before she drew her eyebrows on, she just had like a Mr. Humpty Dumpty head? Like, no brows
3: I wouldn't even think about it. I don't even know. I don't know if she took it off before she went to bed and put them back on, or maybe she slept with it drawn on her. I don't know.
2: It would be so hard for me to not like just sit at the breakfast table and wait for Kevin to say something questionable so that I could sketch one raised and one frowning.
3: Like a Spock, like Mr. Spock.
2: Yeah, like Spock. So, Lamar, I'm trying to piece together the Richardson family tree. Were Uncle Quilly and Uncle Jim Tom brothers? Or the separate sides of the family? Or you're not sure?
3: I think you don't know your own family tree. No, I don't really. I think Jim Tom and Quilly were brothers. I think DC and Mike and my daddy, they were brothers by the same father. I think Jim Tom and Quilly were from another father.
2: Different father.
3: So somebody died and my grandmother got married again.
2: You know what? Keep it casual. No need to know.
4: Really?
2: You moved out of that town. It's not like you're going to date your own kinfolk. You married a woman from Alabama. You're good. You're clear. Your kids are fine. Everything's fine. We don't need to worry anymore. It's the Bob and Sherry Show.
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11: I'm Paul Wolf. Federal investigators are now assisting in the investigation into the deadly explosion at Robbins Lumber Mill in Sears Mont. State police say the ATF is joining the state fire marshal's office following Friday's blast that killed a firefighter and injured at least 10 others. Officials say several firefighters suffered serious burns after their gear caught fire during the explosion. A Maine man is facing charges following a wrong-way crash in New Hampshire. Police say Zachary Lafiere, 21, of Lebanon, was a passenger in an SUV that drove the wrong way on Route 101 in Exeter before crashing into a state police cruiser Sunday morning. Authorities say there were no serious injuries. Lisbon police are investigating a break-in at a cannabis dispensary in Lisbon Falls. Officers say four masked suspects broke into Lisbon Cannabis early Saturday morning and stole cash and merchandise before hoofing it in a stolen Honda CR-V out of Auburn. And a celebration of life for Maine game warden pilot Joshua Tibbetts will be held Thursday at the Cross Insurance Center in Bangor. Tibbetts was killed last week when his plane crashed near Avon. State and federal investigators continue looking into the cause of the crash.
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11: The Red Sox were blown out by the Braves 8-1 to close out their series in Atlanta. Brian Baio was charged with the loss after allowing 7 runs on 8 hits and 3 walks. Boston dropped 2 out of 3 and will visit the Kansas City Royals for a 3-game set that starts tonight. Your exclusive AccuWeather forecast is next.
2: Okay, 50 years? 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
0: Big 104 weather from the Norm's UsedCars.com weather desk.
4: Today will be cooler with a mix of clouds and sunshine, reaching a high of 64. Tonight, expect partly cloudy skies with a low of 48. Tomorrow's forecasted to be very warm, with temperatures nearing the record high of 89 set back in 1962. The day will start with sun and some high clouds, transitioning to mainly cloudy skies in the afternoon with a chance of a few showers. The high temperature will climb to 88. For Blueberry Broadcasting, I'm AccuWeather meteorologist Jason Katarina.
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5: Hey, Bob and Sherry crew. It's Kyle in Nebraska. I just had to call and leave you a talkback of a type that you don't get very often. This one is aimed at Doc. And it's just to say that I'm still behind, but I just listened to the Oddcast from the 13th of March where Doc was much more prominent than he normally is. You guys had a whole conversation with him about cooking and such. And as much as I enjoy all of the products that you guys put out, your different podcasts, True Weird Stuff and everything, I have to say that that was one of the most enjoyable Oddcasts I have listened to from you guys in quite some time. It's fun to hear Doc talking more and some of the things that he and Lamar went back and forth about in that cooking discussion. It was just really fun to listen to. So, Doc, I know you're not the most outgoing member of the Bob and Sherry crew, but you're fun to listen to. So talk to us more. Thanks, everyone. Bye.
6: Kyle, we don't give him a chance.
7: No, it's hard to break in with this bunch.
0: Kyle, I agree. And I really like Doc's voice. That's why, and he has a, that's why we write stuff for him to do in True Weird Stuff. But, you know, we can't force him to talk. That's like when people say to Max, I like your laugh. Laugh for me. Laugh. Doc, talk. Speak, Doc.
8: The people love us talking about flaccid taquitos so much. So maybe we'll do that a little bit more often.
0: Flaccid taquito. Now there is a combination of words.
9: Yes. It makes me sick.
8: Which, by the way, Lamar, I have been trying to use the microwave a little bit less.
9: Good.
8: And
9: good.
8: The stovetop a little bit more.
6: So can you tell us what you've made on the stovetop?
8: What did I make? It was some type of like spaghetti type mixture.
6: I see.
0: A spaghetti type mixture.
9: Sounds tasty. It sounds tasty.
6: Sherry, I look at pasta and put on weight. He eats pasta. Okay. Nothing. Nothing.
9: Oh, yeah.
0: Well, he doesn't eat pasta, Max. He eats a spaghetti-type mixture. That's a different thing altogether.
9: See, that's the problem.
0: If you were eating, because he's probably getting vegetables and protein in his spaghetti-type mixture.
6: Probably is, yeah.
8: Yeah, I was putting vegetables in it, yeah.
6: Oh, good.
0: You guys, we talked about this a million years on the show, and there's this doctor, like some sort of doctor, healthy doctor person that I follow on social media who posts all the time about gut health, because there's a connection between your gut and your brain, between your gut health and your mental, emotional health, right? And so he just had a whole long thing the other day about how if you cook pasta or rice or potatoes and chill them and then serve them, even if you reheat them, you've turned it from a bad starch into a good starch. That's not just a good starch, because people always think, well, I don't want to gain weight. No, no. You've not only turned it into a good starch, you've turned it into a gut healthy starch. So Doc, the next time you make your spaghetti mixture, try to think ahead and use spaghetti that you cooked earlier and refrigerated, because think about what a powerhouse of healthiness your spaghetti type mixture would be if you did that.
8: Interesting. Yeah, I may have to try that.
0: And I'll tell you, since we're talking about this, another thing that this gut health doctor swears by, and everybody could be doing this right now, everybody, a tablespoonful of chia seeds, but they have to be soaked in water until they turn into a gelatinous goo, because it's not the seeds that are good for you. Wait, it's the gel. When the seeds get wet, they form this gel. And
9: but don't
0: this
9: they turn
0: gel,
9: into a gel in your belly when you swallow them?
0: You want them to be a gel when you swallow them. And that means you could put them in your yogurt or your smoothie or your cereal.
9: Okay.
0: But just give them a minute to transform before you wolf them down.
6: Oh, it sounds so appetizing, Sherry.
0: I know it sounds really gross.
9: They're tasteless.
0: They are. They're flavorless. It's just that, and some people don't like the texture, but once it's gelatinous and inside some yogurt, you won't even know it. Yeah. And this, everybody's always like, well, is that going to make me lose weight? Not everything is about weight loss. Sometimes it's just about being like healthy and not insane.
9: Yes. Yes.
0: So, yeah. So, Doc, as an extreme athlete, and you are an extreme athlete.
9: Yes.
0: Are you doing your tablespoonful of chia seeds?
8: I have actually have an unopened container of them, and I've been kind of nervous about trying it, but it seems like, yeah, I need to jump on that bandwagon now.
7: It's easy.
0: Now you're ready.
7: It's easy and it's just good. It's easy.
0: Just remember, this gut doctor, he's like, you don't need to be crazy, man. Just a tablespoon, but you want to soak them. So if you Google that, it'll tell you for how long, because I can't remember right off the top of my head. But yeah, let's get that unopened bag of chia seeds and open them. That's step one.
7: Yeah.
0: Let's get that bag open. Yeah. And then that could be, it'll be like when Bob learned how to use the computer and we spend a week just turning it off and on. Today, we just open the package. Just open the package. Then tomorrow we'll figure out how to get a spoon in there. Just baby steps. It's the Bob and Sherry Show.
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1: When you finally find your thing, you want the whole world to know about that thing. So you use a thing called Canva to make it an even bigger and better thing. 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
3: Hello, you lovely ladies and gentlemen. Hello. I was just thinking how fun it would be with Sherry's social worker background.

0: background and how many times I myself included, people have called in and like asked for advice or just like said like, this is what's going on in my life. And I don't know, this, that, and the other. How fun would it be to have a segment that's called like Dear Sherry? And where it's like a segment where you listen to that talk back of the person that's like asking for advice, and then Sherry gives her social work advice. I don't know why that just occurred to me, but anyways, I just wanted to share that. Anyways, I hope everybody has a wonderful, wonderful day. Love you guys. Bye.
1: Bye.
2: Bye.
1: Well, I mean, we could do that. I'm sure there are a lot of people out there who wake up every day and say to themselves, how can I too be on my third husband? Well, I can help. If you're a person out there and you're struggling and you're saying to yourself, is there any way that I could spark an international feud with the owner of an Airbnb? I can help. I have the methods, the 3-step plans on how to just make your life as action-packed and filled with unexpected plot twists and turns as anything could ever be. I just am here to help. Oh. Dear Sherry, is there any way that I could live in 2 places simultaneously and have my life completely fall apart? Yes, I have the answer for how you can completely do that. And let me demonstrate some of the exciting ways in which your life can fall apart. We'll start with the IRS and just go from there. Like, oh my gosh. I do feel that the single greatest thing that I ever did for myself was go back to school for my MSW. My family has needed a full-time social worker. My coworkers have sometimes needed a full-time social worker. It was the best thing that I ever did. And I'll have people say to me, are you sad you don't get to use your social work degree?
2: Oh.
1: Oh, girl. Oh. I've never used my communications degree, but I use my social work degree every single day and twice on Sunday.
2: I can always tell when she's using it on me because it's like, it starts off and there's like this really positive thing she says, but, and then she'll say the positive thing and then we'll go into, you know, the area that needs probably like a copay.
1: But you know that, I try really hard to like make it, we have to arrive at our own solutions, people. No one can give you solutions. You have to arrive at your own solutions. And the solutions I've arrived at are costly and exhausting. So by all means, hit that app and get some advice. If you're looking to be tired and broke, I'm your girl. It's the Bob and Sherry Show.
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3: I'm Paul Wolf. First responders are remembering firefighter Andrew Cross following the deadly explosion at Robbins Lumber Mill in Sears Mont. A procession honoring the 27-year-old volunteer firefighter was held Saturday from Augusta to Belfast, with first responders and community members lining the route. Fellow firefighters describe Cross as a dedicated member of the moral community and a true firefighter. The body of a missing paddleboarder has been recovered from Graham Lake in Ellsworth. Officials say Grayson Moat, 20, was found Thursday evening by a family member searching by boat about 0.2 miles from shore. Moat had been missing since May 5th. An Oxford County man is facing charges following an investigation into a series of camp burglaries in Sweden. Deputies arrested Travis Lewis, 49, after searching a property on Knights Hill Road, where they found stolen property, firearms, and meth. Investigators say the break-ins may date back to last summer. And officials are investigating a fire at a home in Brewer that broke out early Sunday morning. Fire crews responded to South Main Street around 1:30 a.m. and were able to knock down the flames within 15 minutes. Five tenants were inside the home at the time, but no injuries were reported.
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3: The Red Sox were blown out by the Braves 8-1 to close out their series in Atlanta. Brian Bello was charged with the loss after allowing 7 runs on 8 hits and 3 walks. Boston dropped 2 out of 3 and will visit the Kansas City Royals for a 3-game set that starts tonight. Your exclusive AccuWeather forecast is next.
2: Weather from the Norm's UsedCars.com weather desk.
4: Today will be cooler with a mix of clouds and sunshine, reaching a high of 64. Tonight, expect partly cloudy skies with a low of 48. Tomorrow's forecasted to be very warm, with temperatures nearing the record high of 89 set back in 1962. The day will start with sun and some high clouds, transitioning to mainly cloudy skies in the afternoon with a chance of a few showers. The high temperature will climb to 88. For Blueberry Broadcasting, I'm AccuWeather meteorologist Jason Caterina.

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2: You read it once.
3: I don't believe that.
2: And then you read it again.
4: I can't believe this.
2: It's Bob and Sherry's.
4: Believe this.
5: I believe this.
6: I think I've seen more baseball movies than I have actual baseball games in my life, but Max is a big fan.
7: Yeah.
6: And so I'm sitting there scrolling my newsfeed, and I'm reading about this baseball player for the Seattle Mariners. He's a catcher.
7: Right.
6: And his name is Cal Raleigh, and apparently he's been in this batting slump since, like, April. He hasn't gotten a hit since the Mariners played the Twins back at the end of April.
7: Right.
6: And so one of his teammates said, well, you know how you break that slump, right? Tell everybody, Max, how you break that slump.
7: Go ahead and take a shower with your clothes on.
6: And then what happened?
7: The slump was over.
6: He got a couple of hits.
7: It is. I think baseball, more than any other sport, has more superstitions with it. I mean,
8: like the rally hats and everything.
7: The rally hats, right. So you take your hat and you put it inside out and have it and put it on your head for your team to rally.
6: Yeah. But why does baseball have some? That's what I want to talk about here. Why does baseball have so many superstitions?
7: I think it's the speed of the game, and because it's an old game, and tradition is such a big part of it. And it's so I think that's why there are so many superstitions that are connected to it. Like players like pitchers, they don't step on the white foul lines when entering or leaving the field because it's considered bad luck.
6: Well, here's an example of a player. His name is Patrick Roy. And before every Twins home game, he goes to the same Jimmy John's on Grand Avenue in St. Paul. He orders the same sandwich, the Turkey Tom, no sprouts. Then afterward, he has to go get a Slurpee from the Slurpee machine in the Twins clubhouse. And the Slurpee has to be half Mountain Dew and half red or orange. And if he doesn't eat that exact meal in that order, he has a terrible game. That's really, like, involved. Another guy, Bryce Harper, he's famous, right?
7: Oh, He plays for the Phillies.
6: Phillies, yeah. Bryce Harper was on Jimmy Kimmel, and I saw him say that before a game, he eats waffles and takes 7 showers.
7: That is correct.
6: Oh, so you
7: knew
6: about
7: that. Oh, I did know
6: that
7: one. Sure, I knew that one, yeah.
6: There was a baseball player, an old-timey baseball player from a million years ago. He was a second baseman named Ambie McConnell. And when he would find himself in a batting slump, he would walk the streets looking for pins because he knew that if he found a pin, it would break his slump. I don't think any other sports really have this to this degree, do they?
7: No, Bryce Harper was in a batting slump, I think it was last year or a year before. And, of course, he has a beard, and he shaved the beard. He came out, and everybody went, who's that? And he said, I got to do something to shake things up. So that's kind of the idea. They're also very superstitious about, like, if they're on a hitting streak. So they don't wash their jerseys or hats or underwear during a winning streak. So that there's a lot of players that do that sort of thing. And
6: I thought the movie Major League was exaggerating and making stuff up. Now, remember the baseball movie with Charlie Sheen?
7: Oh, yeah.
6: Oh, no, apparently that was a documentary.
7: Bull Durham has some of this, some of their.
6: Yeah, Bull Durham does, yeah.
7: Baseball lends itself better to movie making than any other sport. It really does. There's a no-hitter rule. It's considered sacred to never talk to a pitcher about a no-hitter or a perfect game while it's in progress.
8: Yeah.
7: So everybody knows it's happening, but
6: I've been thinking about why it is that baseball makes better movies than any other sport. And here's my theory, because I rewatched Field of Dreams not too long ago, and I've been watching the Stanley Cup playoffs.
7: Mm-hmm.
6: There are no helmets to cover the faces of baseball players.
7: That's right.
6: And the game moves so I can see their faces and their expressions. And the game moves slowly enough to where you can feel invested in all the individual stories of all the players on the field. Hockey and football and basketball, they are coming at you at like 1,000 miles an hour. With hockey, it's hard keeping track of the puck. much less, oh, is that Justin Verlander? You know, he eats three crunchy taco supremes with no tomatoes before every game.
7: So earlier this year, the Phillies had a 10-game losing streak, and I refused to wear the hat that they had at the beginning of the losing streak because until they started winning again.
6: Well, thank you for doing your part. See, for fans everywhere.
7: I am too. I'm superstitious about it too. Like, I think it's going to make any difference, but
6: well,
7: you don't know.
6: Congratulations are going out to Mariners player Cal Raleigh, who took a shower in his uniform and broke his own slump.
7: All right.
6: It's the Bob and Sherry Show.
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2: Guys, I got done dirty with sports, and I demand justice.
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2: So I'm going to tell you what happened. So my husband's a big hockey fan. Well, let me reframe that. My husband's a big sports on TV fan. He would watch two squirrels kicking a nut back and forth if it were televised on one of the ESPNs. So, but he loves hockey, and so he watches hockey, and of course, it's the Stanley Cup playoffs, and I'm watching the game. This is a week or so ago. I'm watching the Philadelphia Flyers versus the Carolina Hurricanes, and I like hockey, like all people born in Philadelphia. I'm like a sleeper agent. I'm activated if one of the big Philly teams is in a playoff or a tournament or whatever. And by activated, I mean, I suddenly sit up knowing nothing about anything and begin insulting the other people in the room. That kind of Philly fandom. So I'm watching the Flyers and the Hurricanes, and Kevin falls asleep. But it was such an exciting game. Oh my gosh, it was in overtime. And hockey moves fast, and it's aggressive. And these are two great hockey teams. And we have a pretty big TV, so it's exciting because you can really see the puck. So the Canes score, the game ends in overtime, and I poke Kevin. I'm like, wake up, wake up. The Hurricanes won. And he goes, well, who scored? And I said, the Hurricanes, I just told you they won. And he looks at me and he goes, no, who scored? And I thought to myself, is this man losing it? How many times do I have to tell him it was the Hurricanes that scored? So I'm looking at him like with this, and he goes, what player scored? And I said, oh, the one named Taylor Hall. And he didn't believe me. And he went and double checked it.
4: No,
2: and that was the outrage.
4: Not. He did not do that to you.
5: No.
2: I was like, you are sleeping. You are literally unconscious. I am watching this game. I'm following this game. I even was able to tell you which one of those players got that puck into the goal, and it was a wild score. I don't know if any of you guys were watching it. It was like, it didn't even seem possible the way that Hall scored. And he goes, so he's on his phone a little bit, and after 30 seconds or so, he goes, oh, well, you were right. It was Taylor Hall.
4: I can't believe that he checked it and then told you. He should have just checked it and, okay, fine. But the fact that he said it to you?
2: Here's the thing. I don't understand a lot about a lot. And sports are very confusing for me. But I am capable of watching with my human eyes a man get a puck into a net and hear an announcer say, Taylor Hall scores the winning point. I don't feel like you needed to go to sports school to be able to say with some authority who just... It was very unjust, y'all. So I did what any Philadelphia hockey fan does in a moment like that. I grabbed myself and said, your mama doesn't know who scored. Because she was too busy in the locker room.
4: Yeah.
2: It's the Bob and Sherry Show.
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11: I'm Paul Wolf.
3: Federal investigators are now assisting in the investigation into the deadly explosion at Robbins Lumber Mill in Sears Mont. State police say the ATF is joining the state fire marshal's office following Friday's blast that killed a firefighter and injured at least 10 others. Officials say several firefighters suffered serious burns after their gear caught fire during the explosion. A Maine man is facing charges following a wrong-way crash in New Hampshire. Police say Zachary LaPierre, 21, of Lebanon, was a passenger in an SUV that drove the wrong way on Route 101 in Exeter before crashing into a state police cruiser Sunday morning. Authorities say there were no serious injuries. Lisbon police are investigating a break-in at a cannabis dispensary in Lisbon Falls. Officers say four masked suspects broke into Lisbon Cannabis early Saturday morning and stole cash and merchandise before hoofing it in a stolen Honda CR-V out of Auburn. And a celebration of life for Maine Game Warden pilot Joshua Tibbetts will be held Thursday at the Cross Insurance Center in Bangor. Tibbetts was killed last week when his plane crashed near Avon. State and federal investigators continue looking into the cause of the crash.
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3: The Red Sox were blown out by the Braves 8-1 to close out their series in Atlanta. Brian Baio was charged with the loss after allowing 7 runs on 8 hits and 3 walks. Boston dropped 2 out of 3 and will visit the Kansas City Royals for a 3-game set that starts tonight. Your exclusive AccuWeather forecast is next.
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5: Today will be cooler with a mix of clouds and sunshine, reaching a high of 64. Tonight, expect partly cloudy skies with a low of 48. Tomorrow's forecasted to be very warm, with temperatures nearing the record high of 89 set back in 1962. The day will start with sun and some high clouds, transitioning to mainly cloudy skies in the afternoon with a chance of a few showers. The high temperature will climb to 88. For Blueberry Broadcasting, I'm AccuWeather meteorologist Jason Caterina.

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7: I went to Normandale for about a year and a half.
8: Yeah, that's where we met.
7: But I dropped out, though.
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7: Yeah.
8: So where are you girls from?
7: Chaska.
8: Le Sueur. But I went to high school in White Bear Lake. Go Bears.
5: Think you know what movie this came from? Just go to bobandsherry.com and we'll randomly select a winner. 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
9: Hey, Bob and Sherry team. This is Kelsey in Tennessee. I was calling because I just heard the segment on the Taco Bell breakfast. And let me tell you, hand to God, I just was talking to somebody about this the other day because it is so sad that they don't sell breakfast anymore. And for a while, they were still marketing like on their signs and stuff that they had breakfast, but I would go and they'd be like, no, we don't do that anymore. But one of the items that also, along with the waffle taco, that was so good was the brunch wrap. I think it was called brunch wrap instead of crunch wrap. And it had in there, it had hash brown, eggs, bacon or sausage. And then you could get it like California style, which would have guacamole all in there, like crunch wrap style, like wrap and everything. It was so good. And also their hash browns rival McDonald's. They're neck and neck with being the best hash browns on the fast food market. There were some other good items that were really, really good. I think they had like burritos and stuff like that, breakfast burritos. And it was so good. And I'm just still so sad that they don't make them anymore. So just thought I'd call in and tell you how much I missed the waffle taco like y'all do too. Anyways, y'all have a great day and talk to y'all later. Bye.
10: I just want to say that some Taco Bells do still serve breakfast, but none of them
0: have
10: breakfast.
0: Well, that's confusing.
10: None of them
0: have. That's confusing.
10: I know.
0: And Taco Bell owes the world an explanation and an apology. Like, you can't have some Taco Bells serving breakfast, because then I promise you the Taco Bell you go to for breakfast won't be included in that, and then you end up looking like a crazy Karen.
10: Right.
0: Here's what I don't understand about the great Taco Bell breakfast controversy. This wasn't mainstream when I was a kid, but I would have eaten the heck out of this. A tortilla with some scrambled eggs and something else in it. Bacon, cheese, sausage, salsa, guacamole, avocado, a tomato, whatever. Mm-hmm. That is a banging breakfast. You would think that Taco Bell would dominate in this category, would you not?
10: You would think, yeah, especially with all the things that she was describing there. And she knew her menu.
0: She did know her Taco Bell breakfast menu. Make that be very clear. She did. So I've gone through, like, I used to be like the biggest. Are you a breakfast person? I am. Used to be the biggest.
10: I love breakfast.
0: I like to go out for breakfast. Like, it's my favorite thing to go out for. But I've lost my standard breakfast mojo. Like, what I want to eat for breakfast now is soup. Like, weird things that are not traditional breakfast foods. Have you ever gone through a spell like that? Where you're like, you know
11: what?
0: When
11: I was on the beer truck, chili beans every morning, 6 o'clock. Chili beans at the Waffle House. Yep, every morning.
0: I mean, don't you, like, sometimes you think, you know, I know it's breakfast time, but what I would really like is a meatball sandwich. Like, you just want, yeah.
10: So do you have chili beans and eggs, or just chili beans?
11: Chili beans and a patty melt.
10: Okay.
11: And some hash brown scattered, smothered, covered, peppered, and burnt.
12: Yep.
0: How are you alive?
10: Listen, he knew the people at that Waffle House. Shay, listen to me. So when they moved the Budweiser warehouse to another location, a bigger, better location, he still went back to that Waffle House, even though it was a bit of a drug, because he knew him and they knew him. He didn't have to explain his order to them.
11: No.
0: This is a loyal man. This is a loyal man. Now tell the truth. Did you at least eat the paper placemat afterward for some fiber? because of what you just described. Let me make sure I understood you. Chili beans, a patty melt, and hash browns scattered, smothered, covered, burnt,
11: and peppered.
0: Okay. Yeah. And then you sit in the front seat of a beer truck for 8 hours following this.
11: But that would hold me all the way through lunch. I mean,
0: Oh my God, you could eat lunch? There was another meal.
10: What were we having for lunch? That's the question.
11: Well, that was 6 o'clock in the morning. I mean, my gosh. Come on.
0: I tell you, I have the metabolism of a large cardboard cutout. That just listening to that meal made me like unwell. It's so unfair. It's so unfair. It's the Bob and Sherry Show.
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2: Hi, guys. I'm sorry. I'm still catching up. I just heard Lamar's story about him singing karaoke. And Sherry made the point like, hey, you know how often people are going to refer to you as the tuxedo guy in their stories? And it's so true. Like, you don't realize how often that not only do you create a memory for someone else, but also whenever people take pictures, but do you ever think about how many times you're in the picture of someone's, like for instance, at Disney World or at the park or at the beach or somewhere, and they take a picture and you're in their background? Like, do you ever think about how many times that you show up in their pictures? I don't know. Just a funny thought. Anyways, love you guys. Have a good day. Bye.
3: I've only had that happen once. I saw myself in someone else's Instagram post, and I can't even remember what it was. It was some big thing, and I can't tell you now, but I was like, it's that lady. Look, oh, that's me. But I just saw a really lovely social media post where these two people, they got engaged. They met at college. It turned out that they had grown up not crazy far from each other in the same state, but not in the same town. And just by the most random coincidence, both families had gone to Disneyland. Is it Disney World in Florida or
4: it's
3: land?
4: Disney World.
3: It's Disney World.
5: It's World,
3: okay.
5: World in Florida.
3: They had gone to Disney World in Orlando when they were children, like 4 and 5 years old. And they were going through, like, looking at photo out. They were at the guy's house, just newly engaged, and they're going through family albums, and the parents are showing her pictures of her fiance as a little boy, and they get to this Disney trip, and there's one photograph, and he's standing with one of the park characters, and this other child that he met in the park, and they both were photographed together with, like, Goofy. And it was her.
4: Oh, my God. What are the odds of that?
3: What are the odds of that? Yeah. So this idea that, you know, we find each other, like we move in soul tribes at Zane's wedding last week. So, you know, my Rachel, her husband, John, we were just meeting the bride's family and friends. So it turns out that Rachel's husband, John, used to play with the bride's brother. And that John's mother had gone to high school with the bride's parents and was one of their closest friends. And we never made the connection.
4: Oh, wow.
3: We never. These, like, you know, people, we move in these clouds of people, and we find each other in the ways that we're meant to find each other. It's just fascinating. So it's so romantic to think about. You are in strangers' photographs. You're part of a stranger's memory. And how crazy would it be to grow up all those years later and become engaged to that stranger? That's pretty cool.
4: That is crazy.
3: It's the Bob and Sherry Show.
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10: Today will be cooler with a mix of clouds and sunshine, reaching a high of 64. Tonight, expect partly cloudy skies with a low of 48. Tomorrow's forecasted to be very warm, with temperatures nearing the record high of 89 set back in 1962. The day will start with sun and some high clouds, transitioning to mainly cloudy skies in the afternoon with a chance of a few showers. The high temperature will climb to 88. For Blueberry Broadcasting, I'm AccuWeather meteorologist Jason Caterina.

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2: Wes.
3: How are you this morning?
2: Welcome, Wes.
3: Well, first I want to say I love my wife and her big redneck family.
4: Oh, here it goes.
2: Well played, my friend. Well played.
3: I want to get that out of the way.
2: Okay.
3: But back years ago, and I'm a religious person myself, a Christian, and so are their family. We stand around for the very first time for whatever holiday it is, and we hold hands. And do you remember the old prayer, God is great, God is good?
2: Yes.
3: Okay. They say, God is good, God is great. Let us thank him for our food. And that sounds so...
2: No, I know,
3: that doesn't sound like a big deal. And I love them. But we have no less than 30 people, and every birthday, Easter, Christmas, Thanksgiving...
2: Say it again. Get it out of your system. Say it again. Say it again, Wes.
3: They say, God is good. God is great. Let us thank him for our food.
4: You're killing me, Wes.
3: It's so small.
4: I know. No, it's big.
3: But this Thursday, we're going to be up there again. And once again, we're going to do the same thing.
4: Do it again.
3: Christmas. God is good. God is great. Let us thank him for our food. And I can't figure it out. And nobody has ever said anything. I mean, not new grandkids, nobody.
2: Wes, now, you've got to stop it, though. You're the one. You're the only hope.
4: This will spread. Get them to swap out the word food for the word plate. Try.
2: That's good.
3: Tried. I actually say it correctly under my breath because I can't bring myself to it. But I don't want to miss out on the food, and I don't want to be kicked out.
4: And you don't want to be that guy.
3: I don't. I really don't. And I do love them. As I said, almost 29 years of marriage, I do love them.
4: Wes.
3: But I know this Thursday, once again, 30 people, we're going to say, God is good, God is great. Let us thank him for our food.
2: Let's all say it as a show along with Wes, shall we?
4: Join hands, everyone. Yeah. Ready?
3: There we go. Ready?
2: Yeah.
3: God is good.
4: God is great. Let us thank him for our food.
5: Is there not something that screams inside of other people there?
4: Wes,
2: you're the only one.
4: Every year as you clasp hands, do you find yourself tensing up?
3: Every time. Easter, every birthday. She has 6 brothers, 3 older and 3 younger, and then all their siblings. So every birthday, every Easter, every Halloween, every Christmas, whatever it is, we will all grasp hands, and 29 people will say, God is good, God is great.
4: Let us thank him for our food.
2: Wes, have you talked to your wife? I know you said at the top you love her so much.
3: Oh, my wife, she's like, that's just them. I thought somewhere along these 29 years, someone else would go, wait a second. That doesn't
2: Do you know, if I saw that scene in National Lampoon's Christmas Vacation,
4: You'd be on the floor
2: laughing.
3: What can I do? I love them. I'm not going anywhere. So
4: we understand you, Wes.
2: You're a good man, Wes.
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2: True. 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
2: I know it's going to be a shock, but while we were on break, our conversation led to serial killers. Every conversation that we have leads to serial killers.
3: Of course it does.
2: Now, Sherry, tell me what the number, again, that I'm running into on a regular basis.
4: The number that I found in the DOJ FBI was, you will brush past a murderer 38 times in your life. You'll walk past them on the street. You'll be seated next to them at your boarding gate at the airport. You'll strike up a conversation at the checkout line. Now, some of these murderers were one-off crimes of passion and never again. You might come across a serial killer if you're particularly unlucky, or lucky if you're Max, and that would be something you'd be shooting for. But yeah, it's like 38 times.
3: The brushing up against a serial killer is one that I've wondered about. There's another one is, how many times have I been in a situation that I was close to death, but I didn't know it? You know what I mean? Like minutes away from an accident or something like that.
2: Yeah.
4: I bet you'll learn that in your life review. You know, there's a whole genre of reality glitching content online that's fascinating, where that seems to involve accidents and near-death encounters, where a person will be driving and straight ahead is the railroad crossing, for example. And they're driving, they feel their tires begin to go over the tracks, and then there's this weird, like, sensation. And they're two blocks away approaching the railroad tracks. Like these kind of time glitches mm-hmm. and reality glitches. And the people that have that experience, they believe that the timeline reset, that they were supposed to be, they nearly were in an accident and they were spared. So I don't know if you've ever had any glitchy moments like that.
3: I've never had a glitchy moment like that, no. But I've often wondered, because it's a fragile thread that holds us to this life. Do you know what I mean?
4: Oh,
3: I mean,
4: it's very, it really we're all is. So, we're all I, such I'm, fragile miracles. We really are.
2: I'm very cavalier about thinking about, you know, getting killed or something. I'm way too cavalier about it. And a couple of years ago, or it might have been last summer, I was down at Orange Beach and I was getting up in the morning. And we were staying close to a park. And so I would walk up the road and then I'd get over into the state park. Well, I'm walking on the side of the road. I'm not thinking a thing about it. And this car is coming and it's a good many, it's like maybe 50 yards away from me. When it gets with about 30 yards, I don't know if they dropped something or whatever, but they sort of swerved over a little bit and then recorrected way before they got to me. But I'm thinking, oh my gosh. Oh my gosh. Oh my gosh. You know, that really made me think you need to be paying attention. Because like you say, Max, there's a very thin line. I mean, and it really, it shook me up a little bit because I thought, man, I'm standing here like
4: that's how easily it happens. Yeah.
2: Yeah. Yeah.
4: Hey.
2: It really does.
4: And that's an uplifting thought on which to end today's show. Look at you. You could be gone in a flash, but you're here. And we hope that you'll survive another day and be back here tomorrow.
2: Me too.
4: Because I think it's clear, without you, we're in some trouble.
2: Oh, yeah.
4: Things are going to get bad here pretty fast. It's the Bob and Sherry Show. You have
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19: This afternoon will be cooler with a mix of clouds and sun, reaching a high of 64. Tonight, expect partly cloudy skies with a low of 48. Tomorrow will be very warm, nearing the record high of 89 from 1962. The day will start off with sun and some high clouds, transitioning to mainly cloudy skies in the afternoon with a chance of a few showers. The high will be 88 degrees. For Blueberry Broadcasting, I'm AccuWeather meteorologist Jason Caterina.

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6: This afternoon will be cooler with a mix of clouds and sun, reaching a high of 64. Tonight, expect partly cloudy skies with a low of 48. Tomorrow will be very warm, nearing the record high of 89 from 1962. The day will start off with sun and some high clouds, transitioning to mainly cloudy skies in the afternoon with a chance of a few showers. The high will be 88 degrees. For Blueberry Broadcasting, I'm AccuWeather meteorologist Jason Katarina.

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Admit it, when you hear the first few notes of this song, the first thing you think of is Tawny Katane doing cartwheels between the hoods of two Jaguars. Oh, the 80s will never die. It's Whitesnake on Big 104.

0: 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Jay Stu here with you. Coming up a week from Friday at the Cross Insurance Center, the I Love the 90s tour is coming to town. It's going to be like the big Saturday night party, but live. And the best part is it's on Friday, so you won't miss the big Saturday night party. But it's going to be headlined by Vanilla Ice, Montel Jordan, Tone Loc, Color Me Bad is going to be there. It's going to be excellent. In the 1 o'clock hour today, listen up right after lunch, I'll be giving away a pair of tickets. In fact, I will have them all week long. So if this is something you want to go see, there is a chance for you to get tickets for free. So listen up during the 1 o'clock hour for I Love the 90s ticks. When we come back, Madonna and Sarah Bareilles, Big 104.
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I'm G Stu. 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Right now it's Huey Lewis, Big 104.

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13: This afternoon will be cooler with a mix of clouds and sun, reaching a high of 64. Tonight, expect partly cloudy skies with a low of 48. Tomorrow will be very warm, nearing the record high of 89 from 1962. The day will start off with sun and some high clouds, transitioning to mainly cloudy skies in the afternoon with a chance of a few showers. The high will be 88 degrees. For Blueberry Broadcasting, I'm AccuWeather meteorologist Jason Caterina.

4. That's Pat Benatar on the Midday Show today. That forecast looks pretty steamy for tomorrow. You know, the weekend was nice. There was a breeze. It was warm. All the good things. We're going to get that first real slap of hot summer weather tomorrow. I'm excited and scared all at the same time. Forecast again a little later on. Right now, it's Men Without Hats. 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
3: This afternoon, expect mostly cloudy skies with cooler temperatures reaching a high of 64. Tonight will be partly cloudy with a low of 48. Tomorrow will be very warm, approaching the record high of 89 from 1962. The day will start with sun in areas of high clouds in the morning, then turn mainly cloudy in the afternoon with a chance of a couple of showers. The high will be 87. For Blueberry Broadcasting, I'm AccuWeather meteorologist Jason Caterina.

to me. Big 104, that is Billy Joel on the All Request Lunch today for Debbie in Palmyra. We keep it going now with Chicago. This is for Tiffany in Auburn. It's the All Request Lunch on Big 104.

0: Big 104, that's Chicago on the All Request Lunch today. Jay Stu here with you. Next hour, don't forget, we've got tickets to the I Love the 90s tour. It's coming to the Cross Insurance Center on the 29th, Friday the 29th. And I want to send some people this week. We're going to give away pairs of tickets all week long. So make sure that you are listening up for that. Vanilla Ice is going to be there. Color Me Bad. Young MC. There's going to be a comedian opening the show, a dude named Joe Denham. I bet that's just like Joe Dirt. I bet he has a mullet. I just bet he does. But we'll have those tickets up for grabs next hour. Make sure to listen up. On the way, Duran Duran on the All Request Lunch. It's for Amy in Searsport here on Big 104.
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0: 4, that's Vanilla Ice on the All Request launch for Julie in Augusta. She hit me up over at the Big 104 app and was like, if you're going to keep talking about this I Love the 90s tour, at least you can do is play some Vanilla Ice. 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

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Jay Stu here with you today. Don't forget, this hour up for grabs, we have I Love the 90s tickets. That show is coming to the Cross Insurance Center next Friday. Vanilla Ice, Montel Jordan, Tone Loc. It's going to be awesome. We'll have those tickets up for grabs very soon. Right now, Fine Young Cannibals on Big 104.

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7: This afternoon, expect mostly cloudy skies with cooler temperatures reaching a high of 64. Tonight will be partly cloudy with a low of 48. Tomorrow will be very warm, approaching the record high of 89 from 1962. The day will start with sun and areas of high clouds in the morning, then turn mainly cloudy in the afternoon with a chance of a couple of showers. The high will be 87. For Blueberry Broadcasting, I'm AccuWeather meteorologist Jason Caterina.

0: Big 104. That is Rick James on the Midday Show today. I'm Jay Stu. It is time right now for someone to win tickets to see I Love the 90s. That's going to be at the Cross Insurance Center next Friday, the 29th. We've got Vanilla Ice, Montel Jordan, Tone Loc, Color Me Bad, Young MC also going to be on that bill. It's going to be insane. So you'll have a blast. There is no doubt about it. If you want to win free tickets right now, like right now, call me here in the big studio, 1-877-7-BIG-104. 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

0: 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Who's this?
1: My name is Jessica.
0: Jessica, how are you doing?
1: I'm doing wonderful. How are you?
0: Wicked good. What are you up to today?
1: I am working.
0: Well, good for you. We all are. We all got to at some point. Would it make your day a little better, since it's Monday and all, if I gave you a free pair of tickets to go see I Love the 90s next Friday?
1: Yes, that would.
0: Well, then there we go. Done deal.
1: Wonderful. Thank you so much.
0: Well, you can win a pair tomorrow if you did not get in today. No trouble. I will have another pair up for grabs during the 1 o'clock hour. Make sure to listen in to win. In the meantime, we will be right back with the 30-minute Big Music Marathon with Scandal and New Radicals. Stay here.
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Big 104, that's Jane Child inside a 30-minute Big Music Marathon. Jay Stu here with you today. We got big hits coming up from ZZ Top and Escape Club. Right now it is Billy Idol in a marathon on

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9: This afternoon, expect mostly cloudy skies with cooler temperatures, reaching a high of 64. Tonight will be partly cloudy with a low of 48. Tomorrow will be very warm, approaching the record high of 89 from 1962. The day will start with sun and areas of high clouds in the morning, then turn mainly cloudy in the afternoon with a chance of a couple of showers. The high will be 87. For Blueberry Broadcasting, I'm AccuWeather meteorologist Jason Catarina.

That's Go West on the Midday Show today. A little later on tonight, we'll have the top six at six with Ryan Cody. It's going to be the top six songs from May of 1995. So if you're around, make sure to check that out. Because also right after, you've got Nikki, who will hang out with you the rest of the evening, like all night long. So you have a friend in Big 104.

0: 104, it's Sade on the Midday Show today. I'm Jay Stu. Perhaps you have caught the forecast at some point today, but the next couple days after today are supposed to be pretty steamy. According to the Farmer's Almanac, this summer is supposed to be pretty hot. They're saying the word scorcher was used at one point. Could see some extra thunderstorms and stuff like that over the summer. We'll see. It kind of lines up with the old Farmer's Almanac's prediction as well, and including even the National Weather Service. So yeah, looks like we're going to have some steamy weather this summer. Coming right up in just a bit, we have Madonna and Coldplay on the Midday Show. Stay here.
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more of that is Human League. They kick off a 30-minute big music marathon. I'm Jay Stu. It's time for me to get out. Ryan Cody will be in here in just a bit. You got the top six at six later. You got Nikki to hang out with later on tonight. Right now in a marathon, you've got DeBarge. Big 104.

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12: Tonight will be partly cloudy with a low of 48. Tomorrow will be very warm with temperatures nearing the record high of 89 set in 1962. Expect sunshine and some high clouds in the morning, followed by mainly cloudy skies in the afternoon with a chance of a few showers. The high will reach 87. Tomorrow night, it'll be mostly cloudy, warm, and humid with a low of 68. For Blueberry Broadcasting, I'm AccuWeather meteorologist Jason Caterina.

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0: Robert Flaba, when he's singing in Canada. It's Big 104 with Rob Thomas, of course, coming up Kenny Loggins. I'll throw in some Sheila E. John Cougar Mellencamp is here. Hey, happy Monday, a happier one with Big 104.
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2: Last night, Kev said to me, I've been thinking when the girls are moved in, when we get them moved into school, I've got some ideas for a really fun staycation. And I looked at him and I said, did you just say staycation to me? Did you say staycation? My whole life is a freaking staycation and has been forever. All I'm going to say about that conversation is they're not ever going to find his body.
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0: 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So they moved Nikki Hunt into my office. There are hula hoops and there are angel wings in there now. I guess I know who lives the glamorous life. Hi, I'm Ryan Coney, and this is Big 104 with a 30-minute music marathon about to drop on you next.
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authority song, have a good authority in Portland. They don't have enough police, so now they have constables, duly appointed people who are non-threatening, but, you know, they help you out, and they carry things like naloxone and pepper spray in case the pretty ones run into me. It is our top six at six tonight from 1995. You don't want to miss it. It's Big 104.

Big 104 today is about, well, maybe 60s. We're going to increase about 25, 30 points tomorrow. Yes, in the 80s, the humidity index will be up. And then after a couple of days, back down another 30 points to cooler days. Hey, it's May and spring.

0: 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You know, it's cold here in the wintertime, but I'll tell you what, no matter what time of year, spirits are warm in Maine. 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
4: Tonight will be partly cloudy with a low of 48. Tomorrow will be very warm with temperatures nearing the record high of 89 set in 1962. Expect sunshine and some high clouds in the morning, followed by mainly cloudy skies in the afternoon with a chance of a few showers. The high will reach 87. Tomorrow night it'll be mostly cloudy, warm and humid with a low of 68. For Blueberry Broadcasting, I'm AccuWeather meteorologist Jason Caterina.

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13: Tonight will be partly cloudy with a low of 48. Tomorrow will be very warm with temperatures nearing the record high of 89 set in 1962. Expect sunshine and some high clouds in the morning, followed by mainly cloudy skies in the afternoon with a chance of a few showers. The high will reach 87. Tomorrow night it'll be mostly cloudy, warm and humid with a low of 68. For Blueberry Broadcasting, I'm AccuWeather meteorologist Jason Caterina.

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1: Hey, y'all. 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

0: Of course, c'est la vie, Robbie Neville. Before that, Huey Lewis. 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

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It is May 1995. Sarin gas is released in Tokyo. Subway, 5,000 injured, 13 die. Jacques Chirac is president of France, and Montel Jordan will top the charts. In Quebec, the referendum for independence is defeated narrowly. 50.58 margin. That's slim. This song was number

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1: Special

0: That's Montel Jordan at Big 104 in our top six at six. Included Blues Travelers Run Around. They too on stage this summer in Maine. And Cotton Eye Joe at number five. At number four, Desiree's You Gotta Be. At number three, Hootie of the Blowfish, Hold My Hand. Dion Ferris, I Know. Number two and number one, Montel Jordan. This is How We Do It. The big hit this week, May 1995, brought to you by Rocky's Ace Hardware, Congress Avenue, Bath. Experience the difference.
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12: Tonight will be partly cloudy with a low of 48. Tomorrow will be very warm with temperatures nearing the record high of 89 set in 1962. Expect sunshine and some high clouds in the morning, followed by mainly cloudy skies in the afternoon with a chance of a few showers. The high will reach 87. Tomorrow night, it'll be mostly cloudy, warm, and humid with a low of 68. For Blueberry Broadcasting, I'm AccuWeather meteorologist Jason Caterina.

0: for the heat won't be just for a moment. For a couple of nights. Air conditioners installed, please. We're looking at 80s tomorrow. The humidity's going up at 80s again on Wednesday. Thursday, dramatic drop off and cool temperatures again. It's a roller coaster this week. Coming up, more great songs. Def Leppard's here. Wang Chung drops by. And at 7, it's Nikki Hunt, who's got a tale for me, she said.
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0: isn't it? Do you hear the siren in the background? You've been hearing sirens all day.
1: Today's been crazy. 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
0: 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No, I did not. Tell me more.
1: Yeah, these five guys from Lewiston.
0: Five men with hamburgers.
1: Hamburglers, because they apparently robbed multiple dispensaries and the car was stolen.
0: Oh, well, Your Honor, we were high.
1: One of the guys was hanging out the window.
0: Where was this?
1: They came up from Dirty Lou, Lewiston.
0: Well, see, Lewiston gets such a bad rap lately. There's a lot of nice things in Lewiston. There's the Italian bakery. There's Chickadees.
1: Yeah, one of my favorite shops is there.
0: The Midnight Boutique?
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0: The biggest hits, Big 104, Corey Hart, Sunglasses at Night. 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Thank you so much for tuning in. Hopefully you had a productive Monday, and the weather this week is nothing short of amazing. Finally, we are here. Summer has arrived. I had the pleasure of spending a little bit of time on China Lake yesterday in the boat, and it was really, really nice. Speaking of weather, we have an exclusive AccuWeather forecast on the way. We also have Scandal, Patti Smith, Mark Cohn, Dexy's Midnight Runner. 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

0: 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You're listening to Nikki at Night. Hey, we're giving you a chance to win some tickets to the I Love the 90s tour. This is coming right up May 29th at the Cross Insurance Center in Bangor. And guess who is it's going to feature? Vanilla Ice Ice Baby. That's right, Vanilla Ice, Montel Jordan, Tone Loc, and Color Me Bad. There's also going to be an opening comedy act with Joe Denham. So you want to listen all this week. Around the 1 o'clock hour, and Jay Stu is going to give you a chance to win. You know, I kind of want to go to that. I just want to be there for Vanilla Ice. Oh, and Tone Loc. I want to be there for Tone Loc too. All right, on the way, we got another 30-minute big music marathon. George Michael is going to kick it off with Faith on Big 104.
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